0: 44, can you copy a road hazard?
1: 44.
0: We had 25th and Keith. There's a box in the middle of the road, and it looks like some items have spilled out. 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
1: Copy.

0: Okay. 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
1: 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Tennessee 415. Baker Robert Frank Paul.
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0: Recording.
1: You can clear me off this call and cancel 44. I'll take care of that, Roadhead.
0: Okay. 44, I'll be back in.
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0: Ma'am, I know the county's busy out on call, so I can cover the northeast, northwest up here, up this direction, if needed.
1: I copy. 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

0: 17. 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
0: I copy.
2: David 17.
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1: Everyone.
0: 241 London Drive Southeast. We've got multiple 911 calls from them. Sounds like it's in their pocket and they're doing gardening work. So check it.

staying around 1801, 1801 Young Road, South End, right there in that area. Caller's advising there's a subject all day, suspects they're burning electronics and other not permitted items. I don't see anybody out with it right now, but said earlier it was an older man with gray hair.

The Bus Depot 165, 165 Edwards Street Southeast. Have an audible alarm shown for zone 7. They didn't have any further description of contact with RP.

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1: Young Road Command, you can actually cancel any other units not on scene.
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0: This is going to be a smoldering pile of natural vegetation and what appears to be some traffic. And we're unable to locate an RP. We're going to put a little bit of water on this and cool it off.

0: to put you on a phone call. 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
1: Sure.
0: At Geo's, though, one Sunset Drive North has just an immediate hang up, no answer on call back.
1: .340, you can cancel it. I'm just down the road from that.
0: Okay, 56, I'll show you back in.

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0: Holding an MV, no injury on Frontage Road Northwest.
1: 10-4. We're all tied up, 60 each peak, and what's all that?
0: Copy.

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0: Five or six, not emergency.
2: Copy. You can show us in a
0: row. Again, patient in Bradley Medical Center, Maine. Patient will be in room 15. We're going to be going to Erlanger. And

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0: 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They'll be mindful of it. Try it.
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2: So what would you...
1: Bust, yeah.

0: Baker 502, you're trying to key up.
1: Negative. I have my face here.
0: I copy.
2: This will actually be the wrong address. We believe it's 261.
0: I copy.
2: Pull the other route over.
0: Copy.

0: Joy, can you take another open line?
1: Go ahead.
0: 969 Keith Valley Road, Southeast. I did have a female on the line. She confirmed the address and then disconnected. I can't get her back on the phone times two.

0: everything.
1: He made contact with Maya. She's going to be the Walmart manager at the Walmart on Treasury, 2300 Treasury Drive Southeast. She's wanting to make a report about something that was written on a bathroom stall earlier today. She's going to be at the customer service desk.
0: Did she give a phone number to call her?
1: She did. It's going to be that 457 number in the CAD.
0: Joey.
1: Go ahead.
2: I was able to get her on the phone. She said a vehicle pulled in the driveway, and she thought it was someone she's been having issues with. It's just a family member. She advised everything's fine. Her name's in the CAD. You can clear.
1: Copy.

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1: Bye.

0: we've soaked the area or the burn pile down and the area around it. It's going to be snow ground for a little bit. Command turret is going to be terminated to go back in service.
1: Not always.

0: for you. I'm going to put you on a call if you want to check the area of that. I'm not sure if what you want to do with that.
1: Hey,
0: don't think. Copy.
2: Follow report. He doesn't have any paperwork on this trailer. I'll be 10-8.
0: I copy. I copy.

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1: I copy.
0: Verify that we're still in place.
1: Yeah, I'm looking for it.

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Please check the area of the ninth bend, 2421 Georgetown Road Northwest. It's Megan Fry calling in saying she's off of the room number she's in.

0: 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Here's an air in the logo.
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0: 41. Aaron is going to be negative points.
1: Stand for it, thank you.
2: Another one.
0: 44, I'm out with him.
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0: Copy.

somebody wrote something in their bathroom. 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

0: 93.
1: Go ahead.
0: We spoke with these residents here. They're shooting in a safe manner. I also gave the caller back a call, advised him we're 10-8.
1: Can I copy?
0: Service.
1: That copy.

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0: 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You can show me tonight.

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0: Yeah, with HP, McGrady, and Treasury. Got some people out of a vehicle. See if they need any help.
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0: 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They did have contact with an RP and he's requesting dispatch.

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0: Good.
2: 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Can I get that out of the mix?
0: What was that last part?
2: Will you check her out of Meigs County, please?
0: I got it.
2: Yeah, I'm out.

0: 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Can we valid negative, negative mix?
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1: Got me.

0: 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Your status.
1: Stand by for another.
0: Will you go check in, please?
2: Check.
1: Okay. 17, we'll stop here. Meet me in tank on Georgetown. SE724, Baker Mary King Zebra. I've got white Chevy Traverse.
0: Copy.
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0: 41. 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
1: No, ma'am. Thank you.
0: Okay, 40. I'll show you back in service.
2: Yeah, 40.

0: to it.
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0: Warrants have been issued on this. Be for 2 counts of violation. And 1 count of raised assaulting. Right.
1: Copy.

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0: 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Go ahead. 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Can I copy?
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0: Copy.
1: We're going to be here on the... From No. 28, this way.
0: Okay, are you out with the vehicle you didn't get all the way out?
1: 10-4.
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1: Good.
0: Be Harrison Pike and Key Street pulling into the Shell Station here. Tennessee 062, Baker Robert, Sam William, on a Gray Nissan Pathfinder.
1: I copy.
2: Two and on tonight.
1: I copy.

0: 66690. Can you copy an unwanted?
1: Stand by. I'm going to tag.
0: Okay, go ahead.
1: Poplar, SC 415, Baker, Robert, Frank Paul.
0: Okay.
2: 54, I'll be on route 66.
0: Okay, it's going to be 350-350 First Street Northwest. Caller's advising there's a homeless person squatting on the caller's property. Been going between her property and a vacant property at 340 First Street. Says he's been living in the caller's bushes and also in the patch of overgrowth between the caller's house and the vacant house. No description. She just says that she's been hearing someone outside of her bedroom window. Copy.

0: there with 20 bucks.
1: But
0: I'm out with a broke down truck here at Cherokee and Patterson.
1: Copy. Copy. We're ending 550.1. Yeah, copy.

0: 这有什么？
1: 这有什么？
0: Jessica Brown is revoked and clear. Ashley Brown is valid and clear.
2: Avery 25. You got another unit that can start this way. We're right here at the bottom of this hill. There's a blind spot at the top.
0: Copy. Can I get another unit to Edward 25 for traffic control? Durkee at Patterson.
1: 209, I'll be en route.
0: Copy.
1: Six to nine. Go ahead and take care of your traffic. I'll be en route to him.
3: 10-4, thank you.

0: Nah, dude, we can have one for him.
1: Okay.
0: Tennessee 090-502-603. Can I get that out of Polk and Ray County, please?
1: Okay.

0: 390. Copy.
1: Go ahead for 90.
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0: Number 25.
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0: She is completely out of gas. She has nobody to call. I guess have on call route so they can tow her truck.
1: I copy.

0: Edward 25, what kind of car is it?
1: F-250.
0: Copy. Bruce is en route.

0: Now, do you copy a serial number on Yamina's arms?
1: I'm sorry, I'm not familiar. Is that a gun?
0: Yes, it's a 3.
2: Should be 448207.
1: That's negative. And if you'll give me that make and model again, I'll log it for you.
0: It's Jimenez. J-I-M-E-N-E-Z.
1: Copy.

0: 41. Can you check a hang up?
1: 44. I'll take it.
0: Okay. As you go to 2364 North Ocoee Street next to the Tennessee Valley Bone and Joint, so I'll just check that.

0: 209-204, can you take a residential alarm?
1: 204.
2: 209.
0: 537 Bell Road Southeast with basement motion.

0: 636. Can you check a business form?
1: Sure, yeah.
0: In the Biltwell Bank, 1200 Perimeter Drive, Southeast, front motion. 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
1: Before you can cancel 66, I'll take that.
0: Okay. On that RP information, they did make contact with Christy Goza. She's going to be responding.
2: 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The tow truck's pulling up on scene now.
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0: Two seasons. I'm 10-8 from Edward 25. I'm right here close to 64. You can probably cancel 201. I'll be in route with 8.
1: I copy.
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0: 206, when you get a second, can you check and see if there's any E48 history at this address?
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0: It's gonna be 175 Baker Queen George Frank.

0: 175 Baker Queen George Frank. It's coming back on a white Ford to an Alvin subject at that 537 Bell Road Southeast, MSR.
1: 10-4, can you copy another Tennessee 28?
0: Go
1: ahead. 671 Baker John Queen Young.
0: That's on a beige Toyota to a Nigel subject, Harrison, Tennessee, MSR. 10-4.
2: J-O-2, clear the warning.
0: Copy. Hall 3, 210, Hall 3, 210, fire miscellaneous. 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

0: do this week, so I'm here with him.
1: Copy. Apartment 402. She says she can smell smoke in her apartment, so that there's a lot of smoke outside, but she's not sure where it's coming from.
2: Okay, she's advising that she can smell the smoke in her apartment from outside, or is she advising that there's smoke in her apartment?
1: No, I believe she's advising it's coming from outside into her apartment.
2: Okay, we're clear. We're going to run it non-emergency.

0: Engine 3, she confirms it's coming from outside somewhere. Said it started about an hour ago. It's just gradually getting worse.
1: Okay, we're clear on the traffic. We're going to be responding non-emergency.
0: That's okay. Good.
2: That should be ours. We didn't get any paperwork on the gunshot we ran earlier.
0: I copy. I'll put you on it.
3: Copy it. Bob's taking it. 9's taking it.

0: Where you guys at?
1: Inside. I'm in the garage going to the entry door.
0: Okay. That door's locked.
1: All right, give me a second.
0: Fifty four, 10-6, 9-10-8.

0: Place commands. Did the caller want contact with us?
1: That's negative. She didn't.
0: Okay, we're clear. We've taken a lab inside the apartment complex. We were not able to find anything. We're going to head down Wildwood Lake Road. See if we can find
1: back up.

0: Hey, we're 25. Tow truck has a truck on 10-8.
1: I copy.
2: Two and 9.
1: Go ahead.
2: Note in the cab, both units will be back tonight.
1: Copy.

0: Spring ice cream.
1: When they left the apartment complex, we also ran Wildwood Lake Road from Elrod to Perry Street with no contact. You can tell fire command terminated. We're in service returning.
0: Happy 23-09.

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1: Good.
0: Daughter's on her way up here. She'll be here in about 15 minutes. She'll just make a note that this female does have a medical condition which causes hallucinations. I believe that's going to be the result of tonight.
1: Bye, Copper.

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0: Georgetown to State Avenue. Tennessee Vector Queen Young, 7643 on a burnt orange charger.
1: Okay.

0: 44, I'm 97.
1: Hold up.
2: 40, can you put me on 44's traffic? I'm going to pass me 97 as well.

0: 56. Can you copy an alarm?
1: Message.
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1: 40.
0: Did the caller describe the Nissan vehicle at all?
1: No, that's negative. No, she really said about the male was that he was a black male, possibly in his 20s, had two backpacks. Called in just about 4 minutes ago again, said that he left towards the north side of the building, had a backpack on his back, and then one on his chest with a black shirt on.

0: We have contact with a subject. We're verifying right now. 40, can you copy a Florida 28?
1: Good.
0: November Foxtrot, Uniform Echo 10.
1: Good.
2: About with a car out here behind the VMX track at the ballpark. So you'll be tagging that.
1: '26 gray Nissan. I may be wrong on the year model. It's showing Hertz Vehicles LLC out of Orlando. Expiration is going to be 6/27 in the SRT.
0: Thank you. I believe this is going to be the subject.
1: Back up.

0: Listen, it's just level two.
1: What?
0: He'd run a tag 629 Baker Robert Frank Frank on a Grand Prix.
1: Caller's advising in building 8 there in that apartment. They can hear someone beating on the door and the windows. Says it's been going on for 25 to 30 minutes. Says it's usually a male and female staying in there and that they use drugs.
2: Gen 4. 44, copy on.
1: 44.
2: It's going to be out of Texas, 486-989-05.
1: Copy.

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0: 2888 APD 40 outbound. Tennessee 180, Baker Robert, Nancy Queen. Looks like a black Chevy sedan.
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2: Four, one, right.
1: Five oh four, you're picking up the patient at Bradley Medical Center, Maine. Patient will be in room one. Patient is going to Erlanger ER. Two oh nine, can you take the 911 hang up?
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0: 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You sure we can?
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0: 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Some of Michigan Avenue, probably 20th, Tennessee 608, Baker David Paul Victor on the red TSL.
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1: Good.
0: It's going to Maytag Laundry, 1461 460 Front Street, Southeast. Colors advising, there's a white male, brown hair, wearing all black, has dark red shoes on. Also had a bicycle with him that went into laundry and was checking the machines for coins. Your caller advised that he looked like a possibly a juvenile, so they were just concerned about him, wanted you to check him.

0: 211, copy an MVA.
1: 211.
0: That Love's travel stop, 200 Lower River Road Northwest, happened in the parking lot. The caller's truck was hit, the other vehicle is no longer on scene.

0: So I missed half of that. For those 18-wheelers involved, a regular meeting.
1: They're 18-wheelers.
0: Contact the state for that, please, and keep them in service.
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507, you're going to 5860 Bates Pike Southeast, 5860 Bates Pike Southeast. It's going to be the last Spring 7th Day Adventist.

responders, coming 58 safety, Bates Park, Southeast, 5860, Bates Park, Southeast. That should be the Black Springs Seventh Day Adventist Church, the meal party. It's going to be at the end of the driveway at that location in a black Toyota RAV4, 30-year-old male complaining of chest pains and high blood pressure.

0: 05, non-emergency difficulty breathing, Washboard Road Southeast.
1: 5, copy. 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

0: 41 copy that SEO.
1: It was
0: 152-922-701. Can you also check him out here with the county, please?
1: Copy.

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1: Copy.

0: 44-54. Can you come pick off?
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0: Give me a round to the 9th West. Your caller is advising. It sounds like there are teenagers on the construction equipment floor. So she can just hear them yelling and laughing. She doesn't get any description of them. She looked like a flashlight outside. Your caller's not wanting contact. 43, copy that.

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0: word for it. Can you show me that whip too from here at the Harry's on Paul Huff and James Asbury?
1: Okay, I copy. 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
0: Several. Can you copy one, please?
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0: Inman Street, right here at the bridge. Georgia 28, George King Tom 056.

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0: 6691. 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
0: 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Okay.
1: Can you copy one?
0: Go ahead.
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1: Wait, go ahead.
0: Both of those are going to be valid negative Polk County. They both have protection orders showing the protect party is Abby Ayers on both of those.
1: Thank you.

0: 416 North Mike Sam.
1: Okay, you got some background. What was your location?
0: We're going to end up at the Planet Fitness parking lot.
1: Thank you.

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0: 10:35.
1: Yeah, go ahead.
0: The mail, he's going to be revoked. Negative NCIC, showing when it's booking for non-support. I'll get it in hand. The female's also going to be revoked. She's negative.

0: 9 New Year, you still 1035.
1: Yeah, go ahead.
0: That one's for Irvin. That's going to be in hand at booking. A cash purge payment of $5,000.

0: 54 tonight.
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0: 1082 Osment Road Southeast. Saying there's two people walking around the house.

204-208, copy call. 401 Heritage Hill Circle Northeast. So there's somebody outside walking around. They think they were trying to steal the motorcycle since somebody was also there last night and tried to take the car.

0: Go ahead.
1: That all is in traffic. They canceled us because they knew who it was, correct? Hill and I was going to go follow the area on Heritage Hill.
0: I copy.

0: 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I'm in the area on Heritage.
1: Copy.
0: Same traffic.
1: Copy.

0: Any new information?
1: They said that it was a male and he was supposed to come over here. He possibly stole the truck keys that were inside. There was a car that was slowly driving by as the male was walking.
0: Any idea what the description of the car was?
1: No, he didn't get anything. They said that it was a male and he was supposed to come over here. He possibly

0: 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Okay, I'm gonna head out. I can't study like you suggest.
1: I'm sorry, outbound.

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2: 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Same traffic. It's showing the office motion there. Copy.
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3: Division. They did walk a couple yards towards the tree line, but stopped. I don't know if there's going to be anything you can do about it or not.
0: Do you have any charges yet? Felony charges?
3: I believe so. She had her car keys inside of her truck, and now they're missing.

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We're non-domain 300.9.

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0: 05, you're going to 275 Durkee Road Southeast, 275 Durkee Road Southeast.
1: Go for both.
0: You're at the 3171, 3171 Hewitt Street, southeast of the Charlesdale School. I'm alarm shown for the gym east motion, zone 15. No contact with Murphy.
1: Eight to six. Hey, can y'all relocate them to the front of the house so CID can take some pictures?
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1: Not sure you're responding. 5023-5023, Glen Oaks Trail Northeast. Be responding with EMS 508. Have a 76-year-old male patient having chest pains. Sudden onset, said it just started when he woke up. From Diamond Ridge Drive. Glen Oaks runs to the left. That should be close to the dead end there on the right.
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He's advising he has taken two nitros since he woke up within the last 20 minutes with no relief.

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There'll be two Clarity property vans in the driveway and a gold Honda and green Mitsubishi. 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
1: 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They're at 3300 Old Paso Road Northeast. 3300 Old Paso Road Northeast. 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

0: Have a nice. 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
0: To the Harry's Food Mart, 15150 Mouse Creek Road Northwest. Shown for the interior zone 2 motion. They did make contact with an RP, but he gave the wrong passcode. 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

0: Engine 13th at dispatch. 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
1: That's correct. 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

Agent 13, looks like that's going to be Wesley. 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Looks like I'll be in the 2800 block of Old Freewell.

0: Pigeon 13, you can show us in the area. 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Can I get those numerics one more time, please? 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
1: 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It's going to be 170 Wesley Hogan Road. 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
0: I copy that. 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
1: Agent 13.
0: We show our patient package with EMS. We're soon to be terminated. I need a package, please.

0: 505 Chest Pains, Dalton Heights, Southeast.
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0: Yeah, we're in route.
1: Going to 8170 Dalton Pike Southeast, 8170 Dalton Pike Southeast. I have a 57-year-old female complaining of chest pain and left-sided shoulder pain, but her left arm is also hurting. It's feeling dizzy and nauseated as well.

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1: Copy.
2: I got another unit close to 25th and Georgetown. I can be around you. What's your 20? Leaving PD.
3: New message.
2: 75. Run a 28 for me, please.
1: Go ahead.
2: Me, Tom 5627. Can we come back to a Ricky Thompson?
3: Your incident. At
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2: 073-697-247.
1: Okay, do you want the return on that
2: text? 1050, I just need a verified 29 on that Ricky Thompson.
1: I got you.

0: Do you have contact right now?
1: 1050, I'm behind him.
0: Okay, he's showing that one out of Shelby County. It's going to be for intimidation and stalking off in the headquarters.

0: One, Cameron Bridge and Villa, that same 28.
1: Okay, just be advised, it is showing a 350-mile limited extradition for that, so however you look at it, I'll see if it's valid.

0: Engine 12, Engine 12, Faversham Park, ma'am.
1: Back up.
2: Copy. As soon as I finish getting logged in, I'll be trying to...

0: Can you copy a serial number off of a shotgun Winchester? Lincoln 273-3680.
1: I copy, go ahead with the other.
0: 58916854.

0: Here's a 12911.
1: Yeah.
0: We are not at the right location. Can you call the caller back and find out if it's back a long gravel driveway?

0: 10:35.
1: Okay, go ahead.
0: 10:35.
1: Go ahead.
0: Thompson, subject is showing to be valid. Negative NCIC, he does have a criminal summons, book in 1 cent bond for unlawful disposal of raw sewage. Firearms NSR.
2: Copy. This shit is gravel when you first turn off the road and then it turns into concrete.
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0: 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I think we might be here, but this isn't really marked.

0: 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They were having a hard time finding it. Stand by.
1: Twelve, you can show us on scene with the patient.
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0: It starts on gravel, then goes to concrete. It's up a long hill.
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0: threesome.
1: Come back. 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
0: Threesome, that looks correct. It was last registered in Florida, I believe.

coming back on a 02 Mazda red color out of Florida. 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Or 2 of 26 at SR.

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Some area at South Lee Highway at Old Chattanooga Road, southwest. Head outbound. Bolo for a black Kia Soul trying to run people off the road. Any contact at 5736.

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0: We're at Stewart and G Street, 665 Baker Mary, Henry Victor.
1: Done.
0: And we're pulling this out, guys.
1: Yep.
2: 37, Stacy's valid with a carry permit, showing an order of protection, protective party being a Trinity Scott. He's negative locals in Seattle.
3: All right, copy. Go ahead and start me another one.
0: Edward 10, I'll be in route.
2: Hi, cover gear. Unit number, was that Edward 10?
0: Yes, ma'am.
2: Back to you.

0: 1, David, 7, Henry, Adam, 1-6, King, 1-3, John, 5-1, 5-0-0-9.
1: Copy.

0: 07, September 2nd, 2003, Dodge red color to Riley Bartley out of 10 Mile. Showing the tag to be a 479 Major Robert Queen Baker that expires 3/27 MSR.
1: Okay, four. Also, log a PC search.
0: No copy.
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3: 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Denver County 911. Paging Quentin on May.
0: Yes, dude.
4: You have a PD unit en route to South Okoy for a 1045.
0: I copy. It's one from one.

0: JST, can you provide a vehicle description? The caller's not given one.
1: A bit 18-wheeler and a small black, looked like a Hyundai maybe. A black female driving. I didn't see who the driver was of the 18-wheeler. I passed the location already. There's no one injured. 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
2: 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You can need traffic control.
1: 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We've got some bystanders helping out.

0: 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It's an 81.
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1: Yeah.

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1: 10-50, I'm pulling up behind you.
0: If he just purchased that vehicle about a week ago, he's going to go get that tag registered. We'll show all units 10-8 with a warning.
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0: Trophy serial number on horse PT 24/7.
1: What's the caliber?
0: We have 45 ACP.
1: Sorry.
0: It's going to be Nora Charlie Victor 99090.
2: Three or four.
3: 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Yourself seven and number 10. 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

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Can you check McMahon and Hamilton, please?

0: repurposed variety store off of Church Street, Tennessee, 653 Baker Davis, William Moore.
1: Hey, Ford, can you give me that address again?
0: 407 Church Street.
1: I copy. I apologize. I'm on the phone. What was that tag?

0: Nichols is suspended. Failure to appear. 12 of 24 to indefinite. Negative locals in CIC McMahon and Hamilton. DeLuca is revoked. Failure to satisfy fines on an offense. 11. Negative locals in CIC Hamilton and McMahon.
1: Yes, sir. Just wanted to let you know that they're going to be testing and working on the alarms at the Cleveland Chair plant until about 4 o'clock.

0: 14. We're doing great. Having a nice conversation with him.
1: Okay.

0: Edward 14.
1: Can you be en route to the JC admin lobby? Jonathan Casey, you need to make a SES report.
0: I copy.

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0: You be en route to 7501 Furnace Road Northwest for a welfare check. Make contact on Margie subject, saying that the caller was on the phone with her last night and then it just cut off mentioning that they haven't been able to make contact with her since.

0: First one's 05-41. The second one is 50982-391. Let's check Davidson County, please.
1: I copy.

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0: Valid with interlock, negative vocals in TIC. Gustafson's valid, negative vocals in TIC. They're both negative data.

0: 37.
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0: 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She's 10-4. They didn't ask for her to leave. She refused EMS on tonight.
1: Yeah.

0: Sì, faccio.
1: Yeah.
0: Let me see if you can locate anything on an Ashley Reyes subject.

0: 55. I've got a deal in there for an Ashland Reyes. It's the only thing I found in Cleveland. There's several Ashleys throughout the state.
1: 10-4, does she have an address close to this location?
0: Yeah, your DL address puts her at Mallard Trail.

0: 55. He's a little girl, Hispanic.
1: 10-4.
2: Here.
0: 10-4. Go ahead and bring that juvenile up here.
1: 10-4.
3: Engine 3.
4: We're going to be out of service still further.
3: I copy.

0: We'll be at the farm at 1913 White Street. Can you log this 28, please?
1: Yeah,
0: Tennessee Baker Tom King 5386. Tennessee Baker Tom King 5386.
1: I copy. You need me just to log it, or you don't need to be returned to?
0: Just log it for right now, please.
1: I copy.
2: 55, I'm in reference location. This is juvenile beginning 768.4.

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0: 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I'll try calling her. I'm playing them back and they didn't answer tonight.
1: Is that copy?

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1: Comes back on a 93 Lexus green. Tell her to Christopher Bott's a power line drive. Aspires 5 of 27. It's in his arc.
0: 10-4, 1081, stand by for location. Six is a room on Georgetown, pulling onto the I-25 South Island ramp.

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1: 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A juvenile is back home. I'll be attending with a report.

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0: through. 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
1: The Georgetown at Kimberly 28-5, Paul David, 9369.
0: It's 21. It's going to be the Dollar General. 4219 Spring Place Road Southeast, 4219 Spring Place Road Southeast. Callers advising that there's a 23-year-old female. Says that she's been walking for about 30 minutes. Is diabetic. It's unclear what she took, how much she took. She's been suicidal to deliberate overdose, and she is violent.

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I'll be showing you in route 4219 Springfield Road, southeast of the Dollar General.

units from the spring place. Apparently she is not in the Mustang. She's walking up and down the road. The caller is in the red Mustang.

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1: Go
0: ahead. Should be on the vehicle, Speedway, PD 40, Tennessee 28253, Baker Robert King David. Comes back to Joshua Baker.

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1: Myself and six are at 3250 Fulbright Road, 29th.
2: Southley Highway, Best Buy Metals, Tennessee, 84, Adam over Ida, 07.
0: I got you.
3: I'm here at the office trying to get my computer fixed.
0: Yeah, copy. I'll mark you out for now.

0: Joel.
1: Hi, I've got a theft report. It's 1049-1049 Keith Valley Road, Southeast. Made contact with us, Stephen Smith, advising that he's been out of town for a few days and he got back and realized his lawnmower, some yard equipment was stolen. He's going to be at this address in about 10 minutes.
0: 10-4, man. It'll take me a minute to get there.
1: I copy.
2: Sorry, Lynn, can you copy me now?
1: Copy.
2: I'm here at the office. I'll be 10-6 for a minute. I'm trying to get my computer fixed.
0: Charlie 502.
1: That's it.
0: Charlie 502.
1: Charlie 502.
0: I'm leaving McMinn County with one male and one female. Beginning mileage is 155-326, 155-326.
1: That copy. 944. Edward 10, everything okay? 21. I've got contact with her. Spring Place, mobile home park. That copy. You start having the 65. So the 75. He's going to be at
3: Kimberly Drive in Georgetown Road.
1: Thank you. Copy.
3: That he's saying.
1: I got it.

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1: 10-4.
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0: Yeah. 67, I'll handle that alarm.
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1: Yeah, copy.
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1: 1-10-8.
2: Edward 2. Edward 10 is going to be going 10-8 here in just a couple. Temple. Thanks.
1: Hi, copy that. Edward 21. I'm still not getting anything on her. I've heard those names. She's negative locals in TIC.

0: assuming that.
1: They're both valid. 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
2: Yeah, now.
3: You have the city en route and block pickup, I believe a black Alfa Romeo. I couldn't stop. I'm in Oro. A black Alfa Romeo.
2: Three or four.
0: You can put me on that Keith Valley traffic on the en route.
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0: I copy that route. It's going to be 115 Miles Court Northwest, 115 Miles Court Northwest for a 79-year-old male patient. About 185 pounds, 2 nitro on board, advising of center located chest pain radiating to the right, history of 2 heart attacks. Also feeling weak, dizzy, faint, nauseous, and sweating profusely.
1: Oh, yeah. 75.18.

0: Edward 21, Samuel is valid, negative locals in Tiafi.
1: McCoffey, did you get a return on the Patty subject?
0: Negative. I tried both last names, couple different spellings, and I'm not finding anything.
1: However, ID now, if you can copy it.
0: Yeah, go ahead.
1: Tennessee 140-440-400.
0: That's okay.

0: reach out. I'm not with one individual. I have full brought in. Brian, you want a Tennessee Eddie?
1: Same address, one.

0: I called the on screen established command. I'm picking it on.
1: And Agent 35 for FYI.
2: Go ahead.
1: Teddy is suspended. He's shelling one out of Dixon County for attempt that they will not pick up. He's negative levels.
0: Yes.
1: Yes, Tim.
0: Please,

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1: No copy.
2: Yes, 10, I'll be 10-8, process served.

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1: This is 117205291.

0: for him, Lee, and let me know. Let them know we're bringing him.
1: Let them know what? I'm sorry.
0: We're bringing him a steak.

0: Edward 21.
1: 21.
0: I'll be in route to Broward Island. I believe next from the eval.
1: Okay,
0: I'll
1: be
2: Kennedy.
1: I copy.

0: Of course, man, the 911. Seems to have patient being made with 5-4. I only have one crew member on board within the.
1: I copy.
0: You've still seen terminated as well, please.

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1: Copy.
0: Okay, well, I'm headed.
1: I got it.

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1: JS-10.
0: I'll be at it, 504 Georgetown Road, civil process.
1: I copy.
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304. Susan, it's going to be revoked for a failure to file owner-operator report from 7 to 225 to indefinite. Never reinstated. Steven is showing as valid, also coming up as a registered sex offender, both negative levels in CIP.

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I'm area of the 27 on I-75 southbound. I'm looking for a Ford F-250.

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2: I copy. Can you start towards this highline? I have a new child custody issue. Caller is advising the mother of his child is supposed to come pick up their child between 8:30 and 9:30. He is not showing up and it's been causing him issues. It's causing a dispute.

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1: 307.
0: TV and out at 2310 210 Matt Circle Southeast for welfare check. Caller is a physician at Erlanger Primary Care. Received a call from a patient's wife saying that the patient was going to kill her. Now they can't get back through to her. The patient is going to be a James Burks. The wife is a Nelda subject. Last contact was about 9:30 this morning.

0: 304. They've got the WAF number. 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
1: Three ten.
0: 310.
1: Myself and six are out at 3624. Steeplechase Lane, Northeast, 29th.

0: Baker 301. I'm sending you a phone call.
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0: 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Is that called fresh? 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
1: I'm sorry, I was filling in for none. Hughes Lake Road, southeast. It's going to be a 55-year-old male patient weighing 240 pounds, having chest pain. We're still on the phone attempting to get further. Yes, chest pains. He's like...

Then the revived step Y. Suspended failure to pay fines on an to indefinite. No extradition for failure to appear dangerous to be on the NCIC.

0: For real. 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
1: Hi, Bobby.

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1: On 2016 Lincoln, white in color to a Wick Vicky Cox, Green Shadow Road. On 27, it's in a star.

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0: 60, 70 or towards the set score companion. And I believe.
1: Good one.
0: Can you be en route 2350 Blackburn, apartment 321-321? I just want you to meet her there. See this. I'll be in a Grande Santa Fe, about 10 minute ETA. 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
1: Hi, copy. 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

0: 28. I got a funeral escort leaving at 11:30. Leaving companion on Georgetown Road, going to Calhoun Community Center. You can just meet Katie North and Anatole and then drop it at the lawn.
1: Come.
0: 3:10.
1: We'll be around to 3320 Maple Circle. 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

0: at Bradley Medical or Erlanger.
1: There will be a phone call at this time. Three or four.
0: Four.
2: Haven't had any contact here at the residence. There's a vehicle that's missing that's registered to him.
0: Copy. Is it the tag you gave earlier?
2: And I've got the tag when you're ready.

0: our world. So.
1: There's our tape, Warren. 10-28.
2: Sorry, 5, I copy. Go ahead.
1: King Sam 2523.
2: Coming back on a 2018 Cadillac parking car from 5 of 26, and I sort of.
1: B7 30 second, OCA, please.

0: for a 2016 Dodge Ram. Bert, if you are here, that M and M Street has westbound. Any contact?
1: Yes, Boulevard 2016 Ram Grand Cutter, tag 870 Becker Becker John Key, possibly stopped by James and Mobile Burks. Last possibly going westbound Inman and Hill. Initially called in by a party for welfare check on a couple elderly patients. They are GOA from that Matt circle. Any contact stop welfare check time is 11:21.
0: Correct. Her father was on his way here in a Ford F-150.

his nervous previous bolo. 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Wife called a medical facility saying he was making threats to kill her and then disconnected. They can't get through to either one of them.

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1: Department 321, 243, please.

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2: Gun. Okay, give them out.
0: 38.5.
2: Okay, is medical wear?
0: Bradley Medical.
2: Hey, of course.
0: Go ahead.
2: That phone pinged at Howard Circle and Shepherd Street with a 440-meter radius. You only have PD in route to check the area.
0: Yes, please.

0: 28. That funeral is rolling to you.
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0: You're not copy.

0: 10,000, nice up in there.
1: Ah, copy. Hey, 7. Volo earlier doing a welfare check for SO. Saying he was gonna Dodge Ram Grand Color. Her phone's pinging in that location. The doctor's office is one of the ones that called this in. They did have, I was had a couple months ago, mild agitation as well.
2: Did they have any radiation of one or anything?
1: No known drugs or alcohol there. Possibly for dementia.
2: No, copy. Thank you.

0: 311. I'm right here with 75. What you got?
1: For Jake Stewart and Irvine, elderly female, blue robe, walking on the road. It's going to be the same female we always get a call on.
0: You can clear it.
2: Number 79, Steve Eyes. I come from the Claus PD.
0: I'm not in any contact. 2-2.

0: Well, you have a city dispatcher, the 2016 Dodge Ram.
1: Thank you.
2: If we're on Long Axe, then check in the area.

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0: He's gonna be revoked the 12/25 and 12/26. Negative vocals in the PIC.
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0: going to be a James and Burks. James and Melville Burks.
1: I'm 00 Clayton Lane, East for Will. Causes the house packed. And they haven't seen anyone around here. Address is Paul. That it says 1900 on the mailbox. It's close to the intersection here at Clayton and Howell. We do have history there. I just don't have a house description.
2: 10-4.

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3: Hang on. 75, you clear to drive towards this Hicks Road address. Traffic hazards, deposit, there are wires laying down on the road. No outages in the area. I believe we're calling

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0: 10-4.

304. I've got that number in there for you. It's line 46. Baker Street, that'll be a good terrible event in Pike Northeast.

going to be 1190-1190 Benton Pike Northeast, verbal domestic. Caller says that two women are arguing and cussing at each other. It's going to be a white female and a black female. I don't see any weapons on them. I don't have a lot of information. So for, I got an updated ping. It's showing 195 Lang Street Northeast, apartment 3D with 165 meter radius.

0: for an arrest at the Justice Center.
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0: For the 11's on. I'm going clear. She's 10-4.
1: I'm getting out here 39, 37. You can stay tonight.
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0: ever can. Can you back up 310 on this domestic verbal on Denton Pike?
1: 10-4, I'll be in right.
0: Copy, thank you. It's 1190 Denton Pike, Northeast. Black man, black female, being verbal.
1: Edward 10 at 310. I'm coming from Hot Rod, so if you need me to pick it up, just let me know.
2: 10-4.
3: Clark 147, going to 97 Planet Fitness. 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I wasn't out here earlier.
4: Around there 147, he's going to be a white male.
3: Thank you.
0: It's going to be 567 Davis Curbo Road, Southeast, domestic unknown. Caller's going to be a 17-year-old female advising that her mother kicked her out of the house, grabbed her by her hair, and kicked her in the ribs and threw her out. Caller is at 567 Davis Curbo. The mother is supposed to be at 569 Davis Curbo. Three fall calls, 64 highway. Six.
5: If the city is familiar, will you advise them on the subject of Planet Fitness? We have 1059 history with.
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0: 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I'm coming from the Free Will Georgetown area.
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0: whatever, you know, was on.
1: Edward's in our coffee. 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That coffee. I think you're going to be on Turbo Road. Can you be in route out there? Of course.

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1: Okay, I just turned on Spring Place at Dalton Pike. I'll be with you in a minute.
0: Echo 304. The wife just called in, said her and the husband are at church, so that she is scared, but she did not want officers to come out, and she called in on a non-emergent line. She was pinging close to Dalton's funeral home, but I don't have an exact address.
1: Not copy. 310. I couldn't get them to come to the door. Neighbors are verbal, and they always do that sometimes.
0: Not copy.
2: I've got contact with the truck here at Cross Point on 6th Street.
3: 307, the wife is also out here.
0: Last unit, over to you.

I just wanted to disturb her. 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Herself in the bathroom. Break in.

decided to call to complain that he's been advised by a following on body cam contact by him, and he's been advised that if something is complaining, can call her.

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1: 3-3.
0: 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Line 49. I'll be 10-8.

0: can you be in a 6911, 6911 Georgetown Road Northwest? Car says there's an 18-wheeler parked in the roadway. Its hazards are on. It's facing inbound. And it says it's been here for about 10 minutes.
1: Okay.

0: 04. We made contact with Melba. She said everything's fine right now. She was just a little scared this morning. It'll be 10-8.
1: You show some activity with an aimer.

0: I can take that call that I believe it was 310 that's on. I'm about 2 miles out from that 6911 Georgetown.
1: Copy. 310, I'll show you back in.
2: Negative, but I can give him a call. What was the call that you've got holding for him?
3: Report on Meadowbrook. The residents are at 3028 Blue Springs Road across the road from where the canine is. That's the address of the canine. Hey, 87, keep being around this unknown report. 1941 West Street.
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0: Edward's in their sinus, we're finding it more. 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
1: Edward, you're cutting out real, real bad.
2: Over 20, I believe she's saying there's no fight in progress that we can back down. I'm still around.
1: Hi, Poppy. Thank you.
2: I had a 4. You can show me out with her.
1: Hi, Poppy.

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0: Evet.
1: 1115 27th Street Southeast is counted, correct?
0: Correct.
1: 49. That's where this happened at. If you don't mind having that county unit go that way, have them give me a phone call before they get out there.

Baker 304, can you copy call? Actually, if you can just call in when you get a second, I got a PD officer that's needing a phone call from you in reference to an incident that happened in the county.

0: Charlie 50.
1: Charlie 50.
0: Transporting one male from Watkinson Bend back to the JC.
1: That happened in the county.

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You can put me on that 1190 Van Davis, open 911.

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2: 778.5. 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They do have a tow truck on scene at this time as well.

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2: Edward 2.
1: Silver 2.
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1: Not happy.
2: 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Just advice.
3: Simple.
1: 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You can put in tonight. 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

0: 17.35, ci siamo a.
1: Roger.
0: Haze revoked. Looks like for. Fines 9 of 24 to indefinite. Negative locals showing 1 NCIC out of Putnam County, surrounding counties, Putnam County only for failure to appear on an assault. He's also cited partial obedience. For they're allowed contact, but like anything goes on and it's in effect.

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1: 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Some park out here.

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1: Station 3, canceling them. I'm right here. I'm good.
2: Okay. 87 News from today with a report.

Female. Really, 10-4. Cancel that call. You clear, please. Sending a 2360 Humphrey Ridge Road. Is that city or county?

0: that 2360 is not showing to be valid. That specific spot there, Humphrey Bridge and Oak Circle, is going to be in the city.
1: Would you advise them it's not a valid address?
0: Yeah, it's not looking like a valid address there on Humphrey Bridge.
1: Clear me. I'll have a report.

Williams Bellaferman, 9 Blue, 2010 Hyundai Santa Fe, Baker Frank, or Baker George Frank, 8126, Baker George Frank, 8126. An aqua blue sticker on back of a hunting dog displays the phrase in memory of my daddy. Vehicles stolen out of Athens. Unknown suspect or driver, unknown direction of travel. Time is 1249.

0: 307.
1: I spoke to your caller about the weed eating issue. After us, show me today.
0: Copy.
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0: Edward 28, Baker 310, copy and call.
1: Hello.
0: Can you be en route to 181 Old Harrison Circle Southwest? Make contact with Anina Franklin. Saying that a male was driving impaired and that he pulled into the driveway next to her. She's requesting contact in person.

0: for?
1: Yes.
0: I made contact with Crystal on that number on line that went through some mental disabilities, and they've got it. Be tonight.
1: I copy.
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0: Adam 1.
1: I'll be busy on a speed wheel in Blythewood Road.
0: Not happy.
2: They're in progress. Take the Ridge Drive Northwest. 7584 QB en route with him. Someone's trying to get into a residence this time. No description. Stand by.
3: 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You can cancel 84.
2: 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Jordan. 84, 1028.
4: Good.
2: 561, Baker Charles, Zebra Tom.
5: Back up in units and around. It was a black female, gray sweatpants, gray hood. He last seen going towards Peerless, possibly homeless. Found the handles on the door. Don't believe entry was made yet. For that tag's coming back on a 07 Toyota, white color, Rodney Landris, Ottawa, 3 of 27, it's an SR.
2: 10-4, I'll have a 1081 here on a COE. Stand by for the cross street.

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3: 84, we're going to be on the Cowie. Here, brought over by the courthouse.
0: Thirty-five. Further description. When you're ready.
2: 35.
0: White pants, pink shoes, dark hair.
2: I don't think
0: lime green. Carrying a bag.

0: 75 with Steve. 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
1: 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I think one of the officers have a location on.

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1: 47, getting out here with him. It's Pamela Miller.
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0: Thirty 567, what's that male's name?
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1: Yeah. 210 dispatcher, check. Is this the radio you're showing?
2: This will be the second. I'd have two or three yesterday.
1: What was the one earlier? Was she doing the same thing?
2: She was at the bakery there off Keith Street townhouse. They had called welfare check initially on her and then wanted her removed.
1: No.

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Aquarius. That's hello from it, man. All units, Bobo for a midnight blue 2010 Hyundai Santa Fe, Tennessee tag, Baker George Frank 8126. Has an aqua blue sticker on the back of the window of a hunting dog and the phrase in memory of my daddy. Unknown direction of travel, unknown suspect. Any contact advice? 1313.

0: Edwardson.
1: Edwardson.
0: Medical. Thank you. I'll be safe.
1: Not okay.
2: They were panicked.
1: Breaking.
2: 709 Millbrook Circle, civil process.
1: Okay.
2: Edward 20. I'm 10-8, I need to get out to the sheriff's office for gas.
1: Not copy.

0: Edward 28. I was aware of that engine driver. I also drove all around Old Harris and Circle. No contact. Showing 10-8.
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1: 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If you can show me around 6:30 traffic, I'll handle that 10:45.

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0: 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I'll be out on Blue Springs. Same traffic.
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0: 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Can you give me a
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0: Let's see, 465 Baker Frank, Charlie Lincoln.
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0: 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I have a 1081 when you're ready as well.
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0: Pass 25, southbound, last car. Trey, gray BMW, Tom 354. Speeding, weaving in and out of traffic, run off the road a few times. Any contact observable time is 1357.
1: 306, I'm tonight.
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1: 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Frank Charlie Mary.
0: Yeah.
2: Right.
0: 26 of West Side Drive, number 123, civil process.
2: Okay.
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0: 32-12. If you're not already done so, if you'll change this CAD to the nearest city address so I can log in and watch them, please.
2: Edward 28, Edward 21, copy call.
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4: Go ahead.
2: 1447, 1347, Briarwood Place Northwest for welfare check on a drilled male caller said he hasn't talked with number 24, but he has spoken to his neighbors in a few months either. Other than that, he may be verbally abusive towards deputies. They're requesting a phone
5: next main. Okay, you can show me Sunday route right over there.
6: Adam 3. You would notify the road department that all of the stop signs at the intersection of Old Chattanooga and Old Alabama are not present. They're gone.
2: Not happy.

0: one.
1: Hello.
0: What road? I'll be going to your house.
1: Road department, so where?

0: Clients, copy registered. Oh, yes, in the area of APD 40 and exit 20. Hello for a gray BMW, tag Tom354. Recklessly driving, speeding, unknown direction of travel from there. Any contact advice, 1405.
1: Now repeat 8, no contact.
0: Yes, sir.

Purpose previous update 32 southbound. Kentucky tag on a BMW convertible. It's gotten off on a PD 40 inbound. Times 1407.

0: 84, I'm putting you on the phone call, Trevor.
1: 10-4.
2: Four nine. Did they advise if that had to do with our me 87 truck from before?
0: Request, sir.
2: 4984. If it doesn't have to do with the child custody, I'll take it.

0: 84. He's up to 28.
1: Jordan.
0: 715, Baker Robert, King David.
1: You said it was Tennessee, 715, Baker Robert, King David.
0: 10-4.
1: That's not on file.

I'll be a reckless driver. Northwest at Harrison Pike, elbow for a motorcycle traveling up the middle of the road. No description, no direction of travel. 14-12.

0: 3279, I apologize. Can you call me another funeral?
1: Never.
0: Paying into the Church of God for Jerusalem Anchors.
2: 3187, you. 10-8, take that. 10-15, Mr. JC. 6-7. Can you advise which one is going to leave?

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1: I copy.

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0: I'm going to be 1081 on a red Chevy Silverado out of the van. If you check that out of possibly North Carolina, and then I added a name and date of birth in there as well for the driver.
1: Copy.
2: Caroline,
1: blue and color, Desmond and Demaya Taylor, North Oakwood Street, expired 5/2011 at NSR.
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0: 55, will you copy 10-30? Queen 4, Mary, King, David, Adam, 9.
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0: I'll take a phone call.
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0: 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Driving up to Atkins, back on a 2012 Dodge to a Wendy Setters and Edwin Majors of Lafayette, Tennessee. It expires 7/26 at Tennessee.
1: You can clear my traffic and Flat Avenue traffic. I was provided with paperwork if they have emergency custody for their daughter. You show me 10-8.
0: Pack up. Can you start towards 2080 Century Avenue Southeast? Give me a Prowler there, gray SUV, Hispanic male, white shirt, dark khaki pants. Walk around putting business cards in mailboxes. Parking in the street. Once the officer goes speak with him.

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0: Zach, she's on Stewart, Tennessee 966, Baker Paula, Georgia, Nora.

that Vin comes back on an 08 Chevy red in color too. 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It's NFR. 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

0: اتفاقای کافی کنیم. First is 0811169 20. 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If you could check both those out of McMahon as well, please.
1: Have

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1: They're both valid name locals in Seattle, McMahon.
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2: Adam 4, can you copy a Tennessee jailer tag?
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0: femmina. She was about to contact Max Callion tonight.
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2: 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I'll advise them, Rob Sullivan.

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0: 75, that's confirmed in hand.
1: Bancroft Road, Southwest, South Lee Highway, Southwest. Caller's a passerby saying it looked like there was something on Bancroft Road blocking the road, but she couldn't see anything, couldn't tell what it was, just somebody.
0: Freeman says there was a male there running with a dog. Screen no. Caller left. Wasn't a welfare check. It was possibly the male running there. I'm not sure exactly what exactly happened from that point. Caller's no longer on scene.
2: 75. I'll just email 1015 route JC beginning 71309. 71309.

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to 1078-1078 Hunt Road Southeast. Caller's going to be a 16-year-old, size of that. She's not sure, but thinks her ex is possibly hiding in the attic. Advising that she thought

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1: Back up.
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3: Two 45, I'm not here at Bradley Nichols, though.

0: Tower 20, he's also negative in CIC.
1: Roger.
2: Ten, we're ending. Ending 89.4.

0: Hey, we're 20, 311. If it's him, I don't know if you're familiar with him or not, but he'll 1070.
1: I just don't remember where I know him from.

0: Yes, Vonda Hunt Row. There's a correction. The caller is the one hiding in the attic and keeps hearing footsteps through the house.
1: '84, I spoke to him. I'm 10-8.

0: Inform him around to 12th Street.
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0: Certainly not. I'm going to run with it.
2: Nice one.

0: Adam, one, I'm back in service.
1: Edward, two.
2: Edward, two.
1: Did your caller have a number on you?
2: Edward, two.
3: Copy that. Edward, two. Can you copy?
2: I copy you now.
3: We're on Bancroft. Did they advise any description of anything? Just came through here and there's nothing anywhere in the roadway, South Lee or Bancroft.
2: No, I asked her if she could see, tell anything about it, and she said no. She just kept seeing cars turn around and wanted somebody to check on it.
3: 10-4, I just must change, just make units 10-8 back in service.

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0: 67, you can go back in service. 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
1: Perfect. I'm 10-8.

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1: Ever 20.
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1: Customer.
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3: Looks like the vehicle is occupied.
4: Sorry, your volume is very low. You said there's a vehicle in the median at Blackburn, APD 40?
3: Yes, sir. In the eastbound turn lane. Flashers are on. Doesn't look like it's occupied.
4: I copy.
3: It's halfway sticking in the roadway.
4: I got it.

0: 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I'm...
1: Any in the area, Fire Hall Keith southbound, Volo for a white Acura and a white Charger racing, speeding, almost hit two vehicles, following each other, driving reckless. Any contact observed, time is 15:12.
2: Jason.
1: Go ahead.
2: Made contact with the residents. I'm going to be 10-8 from this miscellaneous report.
1: Copy. 49, can you start towards that APD 40 in Blackburn traffic, see if you may contact that vehicle in the media?
0: Example. 306.
1: Go on.
3: I'm in here. Here. Oak Way Cross, and what's the vehicle description again?
1: It's going to be a black Volkswagen Atlas and a white Wrangler. Looks like a father's grabbing an 11-year-old female. Supposed to be three kids in total. Caller knows them, but didn't want to be involved.
3: Yeah.
0: 55, well, out here, we got contact.
1: Got it.

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0: I can't believe the canines pushed the door open. Nobody else in the house besides her on tonight.
1: No coffee.
0: Final one.
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0: Was it on 84?
1: APD.
2: Yes, sir.
3: Can you open the gate for me, please?
2: Okay.
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1: Tanya, date of birth 7/12/93, misdemeanor, FTA is in hand at booking.

Hi, it's Pepper Rose Driver. Audience in the area is 2850 Keith Street Northwest. Fellow 48 Y Acura tag George 615 and a white Dodge Charger tag 032 Baker Norm Paul William. Headed southbound. They keep racing. Any contact advice? 1522.

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2: You know, it's. Oh, I apologize. It was actually for 79. Please disregard. 79, I'm going to send you over a phone call.
0: Gentlemen.

0: 87. She's advising it's about a 95 model Mustang. Thinks it's right here on Wilson. I may have contact with it.
1: Hi, Kyle. Can you just let me know when you do?
2: I did a comment. Line 12, B10-8.
1: Copy that.

0: 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This might be it here at 1210, Wilson.
1: I copy. I copy. 1532.

87, that comes back to Shane Patton out of Reseca, Georgia, for a 1995 Blue Ford Mustang. NSR. 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
1: Go ahead.
0: Everything has to cancel. Is that true?
1: Correct.
0: Okay. We're 10-8.

0: Very cool, sir.
1: Go ahead.
0: Can you tell which EMS unit went to the traffic stop at Inman and Lowry about or for 3212?
1: I have 3245 on it. Hold on one second.
0: That's it. It's all that one.
1: I got it.

0: I 75 command 911.
1: Hello.
0: You should all have this mitigated at this time. All fire enforcement units will be back in service as soon as being terminated.
1: I copy. Command ended 1541.

0: I don't know if you copy. I was looking for the EMS unit that actually came to the scene there.
1: Standby.

0: 反而是。
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0: 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It's going down to Memorial for a cabbage. We'll have a monitor.
1: Copy. Go ahead and send it.

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1: 55, can't speak real handle.
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0: 55. You advise they're okay with the phone call or they want to contact in person?
1: 3306, advise us to call them at this time.
0: 10-4, I've attempted times 3 voicemail.
1: I copy. She's was adamant in person. She may not have minutes.

0: 3194. Can you copy call?
1: Go ahead.
0: Seven oh one Gale Drive Northeast. Got a white pit bull running around. Caller doesn't know where he lives. Been an ongoing issue. Can you copy call?

0: Hell yeah.
1: 21, I'm en route.
2: Proof him.
3: Route to 2930 Southley Highway Southwest for domestic unknown. Caller says that she's been hearing a man and woman screaming and hitting each other. Says that it's one of two trailers there.
4: Ethan. Could be the AutoZone, Keith Street. Male female on a physical altercation. Heard female screaming, one with the man in a chokehold was dragging.

0: I got contact.
1: Black female to black male. Description I got.
2: Here. 3530 Key Street, apartment 35. I'll take call.
3: You check with him and see if it's going to be the patio homes.
2: Stand by, we're checking. Units responding to Shady Oak. Caller said she's not real sure about if they're actually. She hears this happen on a regular basis. The female just out of the house or out of the camper. She's about 5'5", carrying a ponytail, wearing a gray tank top, and she just came out and went towards a black truck. But she can't tell the make or move.
4: Options. Show me 10 from the phone. Right at that 10:45.
0: I've never seen that ever.
1: Let me go ahead.
5: Check Freddie Brooks and Samantha Mason.

male part is going to be your brother. Don't have a name at this time. Bison. Wearing a gray hat, gray shirt, shorts, and tennis shoes. Any contact stop, observe time is 14, 16.

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Black Infinity G35X 138, Baker Queen North Tom. 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

0: Ever 21, the call geoed near the 2892 area in that RV park, so it might be somewhere close to that.
1: Five ten.
0: Done.
1: We're going to be clear of this call. Oh, sorry, ending miles was 98.6.
0: Okay.

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0: 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Can we rotate a truck to the Lee University track and field event off of Parker Street? And if it gets busy, we can pull them.
1: Yeah, will you give me a phone call?
0: Okay.
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0: 301, just letting you know we've got an animal control holding on Johnson Boulevard in Benton Park.
1: I copy. I'll show you on scene.
0: Over 20.
2: You can put me on that old Johnson Road and traffic.
0: I copy. Thank you.

0: 14.
1: Error 14.
2: I just sent over an email that I will need a entry into NCIC. I'll need a NIC number for that, please.
1: My copy, when it gets done, it'll be sent to you. Thank you.
3: Error 21, keep copy one.
1: 21, go ahead.
3: 2004.
4: Good. Four now.
1: Thank you.
5: Five of
1: us. Five of us.
5: 31, 39.6 beginning.
6: Yeah, I'm 10-6 on telephone right now.
1: Hi, copy.

0: October 21. Belcher is valid. Negative locals in CIC.
1: My coffee.
2: I copy. They have been advised.
1: Ten coffee.

0: Charlie Street, Command 911. You can let Cleveland Utilities know that the electrical box here on the mount has been knocked off by a vehicle. Nothing is arcing and sparking at the moment, but it did disconnect their power to this building. Right now, the generator's powering it.
1: I can help you.
0: Copy, thank you.

0: الواد.
1: That's the problem.
2: 301, I'm calling them now.
1: 300, disregard. Thank you. 300.

0: 15. Edward 14. Edward 14. I have an email, but nothing is attached to it.
1: 10-4, I'll send it again.
2: Edward 20.
0: Edward 20.
2: If you can put that call back in the queue, I'll go meet 303 and take care of some other traffic. You show me 10-6.
0: Not happy.

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1: Go ahead.
0: 303-903-70.

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1: I also located a Georgia one. Both the Pennsylvania and Georgia are valid native locals in CIC 63.
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2: 10-4-10, warning.
1: Who's on hold?
3: And 10:30 to Main 44.6.
0: 7 en route.
4: You saw an unconscious here around with engine 12. Make contact with a Kayla subject. So that some items were taken from her garage sometime Sunday. There's going to be some tools.
5: A 43-year-old female in the front passenger seat of a vehicle at the address, still unconscious at this time, possible fentanyl overdose.
6: 911.
4: .2875 Patterson Road, Southeast, possible overdose. Female is breathing, thinks she overdosed on hydrocodone. A 42-year-old female.
6: Okay.
4: They just advise it could also be fentanyl.
6: Could be what?
7: .3194, I'm back 10-8. No loose canine scene.
0: You checked the interstate for me.

0: It's a little congested at exit 20. It's probably just due to rush hour. There's no wrecks or anything there.
1: 10-4, thank you.
0: And the ridge cut downtown Chattanooga is pretty much at a standstill.
1: Yep.
2: Edward 2.
3: Now, I've tried. It goes to a voicemail. So, I guess they'll call back or figure it out.
2: Edward 21.
0: Edward 2, I copy.
2: 2197 at the jail. Coffee ending.
0: Go ahead.
2: 193769.
0: Copy 1622.

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1: Two zero nine six eight, 20968.

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1: 303.
0: I showed myself and they were 20 and route to 567 Davis Curbo Road. 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
1: Now copy.
2: Okay. Okay.

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1: 301.
0: I spoke with the subject. Show me 10-8. You can clear that call for now.
1: Not copy.
0: Yeah, I'm going to head over there to Patterson Road.
1: Not copy.
2: 427.
1: Copy.

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1: Logan's Boulevard White Toyota Stand 818 Baker Bay. Tom Paul. I have contact going northbound on Key Street towards McDonald's Food Line. Subject down 3 shooter bottles of alcohol and then got in the car and drove away. Observed time 1640 correction 1630.

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0: 49, Keystar towards pilot, APD 40. Got two vehicles in the right of the parking lot, clip mirrors, just need to make a report.
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1: Yeah, copy.

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1: Edward 12.
0: Can you open the OCA for a order of protection and show me and route to your location and drop it off?
1: That copy. What location do you use?
0: It would be the courthouse. And if you would just send that OCA to my phone.

0: 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Plattsburgh apartment 63 or 66 building. Looks like it's going to be apartment 64. Downstairs, neighbors been arguing since last night. My mom and the boyfriend, they do have a juvenile there in the apartment. Male does have his hands wrapped, has been in jail for domestic.
1: Further, what was that location?
0: Blackwood Apartments, apartment 3rd, 6464.
2: Favalev, we're ending.
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0: Absolutely not.
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0: Since you got three units going to the other one, I'll be in route with 75.
1: I'm close to that. I'm clear on this 1040. You can meet around to it. You can one of the units.
2: Copy, sir. You can use the interpreter.
3: 63.1. 120-108-191.
4: There's actually six that I found so far. They're a little bit bigger than puppies.
5: I got you.
0: Four. And then we're the crash report.

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0: Checking this Haywood Drive call. Possibly a child on. Child with the phone, so his mom just went to store.
3: 63. Checking Eugene Nichols.
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1: Next.

0: So I spoke with the subject. She wasn't happy with my answers. This is going to be civil. I'll be telling.
1: Copy.

0: Are you taking that 268?
1: Okay. 915. Damn.

0: Edward 12.
1: Edward 12.
0: Can you be back en route to my location? Warden, the tax needs no signature on that OOP.
1: Okay.
0: I appreciate it.

0: 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Put DL for him. Is it 092-139-786?
1: Correct.

0: Baker 310, can you copy it? Unwanted.
1: 303. Signal 16 ending is 190.
0: Copy, 1711. Three ten, can you be an active 2766, 2766 Old Alabama Road Southwest for unwanted? Caller saying that she has full custody of the child, but now the child's grandmother is here demanding to leave with the child. 301 just talked to the grandmother a few minutes ago. She wasn't happy with his answer. But now she's parked two driveways down in a black SUV. So I have a unit that can 82.
2: Negative, I believe they're just wanting to check on to him being early.
0: Can I cross a unit to 82?
3: 304, I'm not close, but I'll start that way.
0: I appreciate it.

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0: Looks like he took a little fall. 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He's heading back home to Craig Mile. Lieutenant.
1: Last unit, your radio cut out.
2: Yes, 14, can you open the gate?

0: 63. Unable to locate that male. There's no signs of assault on this female. She's advising it just verbal. And she was tonight.
1: Serving up. Mother was next door in the neighbor's house. Everything's 10:40 and clear.
2: Yeah. 4339. Can you start towards the 17th Street? Got two homeless subjects dumpster diving there.
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0: Nah, I'm in route down there to old Alabama also.
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1: Can you get an ETA on animal control?
0: Maybe just a second. 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

0: pronounce from the park. Your caller is going to be a Mercedes 4-door. The other subject is going to be the teal or turquoise SUV parked beside him.
1: Engine 3-210. We en route to 2056 and it's going to be an assist EMS for a microwave fire from earlier today. Caller is now advising there is a child who inhaled smoke.
2: Yeah.
3: 696, Baker Robert, Frank Falls. That'll be the suspect vehicle.
0: Can you give it to me one more time? Something like that clipped off there.
3: Tennessee, 696, Baker Robert, Frank Falls.

0: Estresse.
1: I copy, Asha, you're responding. It's going to be 2056 Century Avenue Southeast, 2056 Century Avenue Southeast. Caller advised that there was a microwave fire earlier today. There's a child on scene. The history of asthma is now having difficulty breathing. Feels like they're going to pass out. EMS requesting fire to make sure there's nothing further.

0: 7, Sit Call A Street, 500. I'm out of South Trucks. Do you want me to pull 3 off that detail?
1: Yeah, that'll be fine.
0: Okay, 503. If you can go ahead and return to service.
1: Go. Oh.
0: Five ten.
2: Ending mileage is 08.2.
0: Ever 20.
3: Ella Watson, juvenile free male in custody.
0: Okay.
3: Could you call juvenile and advise them on the route with her?

0: 1112 Lake Street, Southeast Permanent, Deason, David on a sit call.
1: What do we have with you?
2: Good.
1: 142-779-161.
2: Eclipse first.

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1: Being at Century Avenue.
2: Okay. 186-621. 186-621.
3: That copy, 1733.
2: 3 or 4, I'm out here.
3: That copy.

0: 310, I'm on scene. I'll be out of the Antioch Baptist Church with a vehicle matching description on that. It's going to be in front of 2007.
1: Jack, copy. Ever 20, juveniles aware.
2: Yeah, copy. Thank you, ma'am.
1: No problem.
3: Team 34, command established.
1: Go ahead.
0: Victor Henry Sam, 8757.
4: Okay.
3: Engine 3, I copy. 1734, command established.
5: Who's in TFA?

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1: Again.
0: 088-502-345.
1: Copy.

0: 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Negative locals in Chelsea.
1: SPCA song on point.
0: I copy.

0: 33-14. Sir, there's a ride along there.
1: Yes.

0: Set your traffic command dispatch.
1: Go ahead.
0: There were no hazards here, no assistance needed for fire personnel. You can show engine company 3 back in service. Command will be terminated.
1: I copy. Command terminated. Back in service.

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1: Edward 20.
0: About juvenile detention, 86626, 86626.
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0: 55. Can you start me a secondary OCA for this? I'll be 1002 reports.
1: What's in there for you?

0: Tim, did you have another call for us?
1: I do, if you're ready.
0: Copy, we are. You can show us on scene.
1: Ever 20.
2: That juvenile's been turned over to the detention center on tonight.
1: Definitely. Copy, Bella. All units in the area of the 16 on I-65 northbound. Bella for an 18-wheeler. Yeah. For 20.
2: That juvenile's been turned over to the detention center on tonight.
1: Definitely.

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1: Copy, I've got it. I'm fixing to send you your net numbers.

7069. Can you be en route? 940 South Elkhoy Street. It's going to be a welfare check. Female there. Cars with crosses. It's going to be Amber Elliott, 6404. Boyfriend's supposed to take her to the hospital. Bright red hair, white female, black rim glasses. About 5 minutes ago, boyfriend wants to mail health star running down the road on Elkhoy Street from her boyfriend. 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That day, court made her go into psychosis. I'm in the hospital, wanting the area checked.

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1: For the views, I'm going to say OCA for Panama.
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1: Southbound Boulevard, gray Dodge minivan, Baker Victor Robert 5808, and a gray Mazda Miata. 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
0: All parties have been advised their options. 4-10-8.
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In contact, advise 1808.

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0: Three on

0: Mr. Rouse, something called me a Larry Gibson. He said he took out of a mental hospital and neither Paul nor her boyfriend's wanting to work. She smashed his cooler, he's now trying to put a leg on it. He's got swords and axes in the residence for yard work. Caller has, second caller did have some up here earlier.
1: Have that contact?
0: Yeah.

0: serviceman.
1: Hello.
0: Foreign service command terminated.
2: Or if he was on foot trying to get her to come back to his vehicle. Caller was initially in multiple crisis. I don't know if anybody's still at Owosse Mental Health that can give you any more.

0: ايوه فاهم. نيجي نشوف اسمها.
1: 5215 Harper Street, Northwest, apartment 21 on a chest pain. 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

Engine 2, you're going to be going to 5215 Harper Street Northwest, Department 21. That's 5215 Harper Street Northwest, Department 21. 28-year-old female patient, 180 pounds,

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2: 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There will be a gray Mazda hatchback in the driveway.

0: Hey, sir. He suspended failure to pay fines, one of 17 to independent negative locals in TIC. The female looks like she's going to cancel driver's license out of Mississippi. Negative 29 is shown to be on the sex offender registry in TIC.
1: 10-4.

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0: What was the number on the trailer?
1: 21.
0: Copy.
2: Bullet for 07, blue Dodge Nitro. Occupied by Anthony Borlo, 32947. Been driving around lost all day, possibly confused. Any contact, well checked, times 1824.

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Copy it. Yeah. All units. Hello, for an Anthony Borlo, 329-1947. Driving a 2007 blue Dodge Nitro, color eyes back. He's been driving around lost all day, showing him on a tracker on I-75, almost to Georgia, but was advised to call us for a bolo. Any contact advice, 1825.

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0: Right here.
1: In my lap.
0: You're sitting here. You're sitting here. I'm just going to put my thing right here.
1: It's called gently pick up the.

0: 8289, can you copy Nintalk subject?
1: 82.
0: Yeah. Send me there, Paul Huff in Georgetown. There's white male, Kansas City Chiefs shirt. Now walking between Atkinson and Georgetown in the street, yelling at people on something. They're not sure exactly what it is at this time.

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1: Edward 20. Edward 20.
0: 307, Edward 20. It's going to be at the family pit stop, 6400 Spring Place Road Southeast. Saying that there's a male that's been banned here. His name's Tony. White male. I've seen wearing a shirt and jeans that had holes all in them.
1: Hey, we're 20. Check locals on Timothy Anderson, and he probably went across the street to his property.
0: Not copy. Edward 20, he's negative locals. Go ahead.
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1: 69.
0: Give me an unknown call, Captain D's, North Lee Highway. We're trying to get further from the caller. There's nothing but an echo there. Got a female in the bathroom at this restaurant.
2: I got contact with this male. We'll be on Atkinson in front of Cleveland Storage.
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1: I should not have covered you.
0: Copy 1, Tennessee, 113-396-415.
1: Copy. Units around, North Lee. Caller Yvonne's had a key to Rutherford there saying she's got 29s wanting to turn herself in. Several people there talking to her to understand. Female saying she's sober. Boyfriend's there. Threatening her because he's mad that she's wanting to turn herself in. She doesn't know her boyfriend's real name. It's possibly inside the store somewhere there as well. We're still on the phone with the initial caller.

0: 13 through 14, sir. I've also got a NVA, no injuries, Holman Perry's, North Lee Highway, 5150 North Lee Highway.
1: 9 and 10:42.
2: Hey, you know, I copy. I'll be in route at 45.
0: I copy. It's going to be there. I believe it's going to be in the parking lot. Black on the cord and black F-150. Are these still okay out there? Hey, 3, is everything okay out there?
3: 70, we're good.

0: Grazie.
1: He's going to be revoked. Failure to comply with financial responsibility, 6 of 18, indefinite, negative levels in Chelsea.

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1: Xanadu, yeah, copy.
0: Starting. Go. He was just trying to catch the bus. He's 10-4. He shows 10-8.
1: Be advised. It's actually going to be the key to Weatherford. She's showing one pack 10. I'm running her right now.
0: 40 yards, copy.

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2: Good.
1: 10-8 weather report.

0: Caller's advising that the male that she's with possibly has a knife on him and the caller's pit bull in the car with him. Unknown what kind of vehicle they're possibly in. Said he may drive a silver SUV or minivan.
1: Wherever is she still in the bathroom?
0: She's still in the store. I'm not sure if she's in the bathroom at this time.

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0: 134-682-396.
1: Okay, is that going to be the Nikita subject?
0: 10-4.
1: My copy.

0: Hey, we're 20.
1: Hey, we're
0: 20. I'll be in the area. Into locating.
1: Next.

0: 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All right. Got a misdemeanor probation violation at booking. $880 bond. I'm calling to get it in hand.
1: So far, come.

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0: 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She's not showing anything in CIC, and she is ID only.
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0: 39.
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0: I put both of the dates in there, his date of original band last year and then his reminder date by 103.
1: Okay.

0: I mean, his first pillow is going to be Dalton Pike passing Farmingdale headed south. Dalton Pike, Farmingdale headed south. Pillow for driving reckless, passing in no passing zones. The second pillow is going to be I-75 northbound. Last contact was at the 21-mile marker just a couple of ago. A bright neon green Freightliner Cascadia, tailgating, excessive speeding. Time now is 19:03.
1: Last contact of the 20 going northbound on 75. It's a semi driving reckless. Also exceeding the speed limit. The bright neon green Freightliner Cascadia pulling a 53-foot trailer. Tag on it is going to be Paul David, 27561. In contact, their first stop, it's 19:03.
0: Edward 20.
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0: 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FEMA, the San Luis Obispo, 3,000 miles is 5.3, 58.3.
1: Copy, Tim's 1908. Yeah, are you on 43's traffic? Are you on that accident? No injuries?

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0: 740, Mansion Hill Circle, Northeast. 740, Mansion Hill Circle, Northeast. Caller's wanting a welfare check on her 10-year-old daughter. Says she got a call or a text from her daughter, said that her dad's not feeding her and she's in the basement by herself and her dad keeps leaving her. She's tried to call the dad to make contact with him, but he's not answering. Just call it through for welfare check.
1: Cancel. Edward 20. Now be out to jail with a smile.

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0: Parkway 546, Paho Parkway Northwest. The caller says that they heard about 10 shots in the area about 2 minutes ago. Says that it sounds like a 380, possibly.

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0: 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I copy.

0: 103 Edward 13, being around 1220 12th Street Northeast, 1220 12th Street Northeast, could be in reference to a domestic. Caller's advising her grand hitting his father. He does have a history of mental health issues. Or is it further?
1: I'm 13, I copy.
2: .107, I'm back in.
0: I copy.
1: .103, they still actively fighting.
0: She's still on the phone with him. Trying to confirm, says the male was threatening to kill him. I say, my

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1: Not copy.
2: Ready to, I'm in there.
1: I copy.

0: For any further updates.
1: Just names. The father on scene is a Brandon Ross. A boyfriend is a Robbie McKinney. It says male is bipolar and takes medications.
0: 10-4. I'm about to pull up on scene.
1: Back. Copy.

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1: 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I copy.

0: 7 unit and an investigation. Are they saying the stuff is behind Walmart?
1: I was reading it too. It says Walmart and Planet Fitness. Also, they're not clear on which Walmart. It is just going to be a phone call.
0: 10-4, I'll drive behind Walmart. Planet Fitness.
1: My copy.

0: 70. There's supposed to be an attempt behind Planet Fitness, also a possible domestic situation with a father. Color says that she's just concerned about a child possibly finding the taser and pepper spray.
1: 10-4.

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0: 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We have no contact with these vehicles in the parking lot. We'll be 10-8.
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0: Last contact was at 360 Wildwood Ave Southeast, apartment 2B, like boy. They're returning the description of the child. We have 15-year-old male, autism.

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0: I copy.
3: 14.
0: Go ahead.
3: I'm getting out with another of that missing juvenile in Cincinnati.
0: I copy. I seen PD was out with him the other night too. He's supposed to be wearing a blue shirt, black and red shoes, and black sweatpants.
4: Five of four, we're back in service.
0: I copy. One, 10.
5: Make contact with the child. Everything's 10-4 with her. Also call the complainant back, advise her of her options. I'll be 10-8.
0: Next.

0: 14. I got a name in DOV for that juvenile.
1: Go ahead.
0: First name is going to be Leland Lincoln Edward Lincoln Adam Nora David. Last name is Stein Sam Tom Edward Ida Nora. 11/4/2010.
1: I copy.
0: They've got the vehicle.

0: 14. He's going to be about 5'9", 263 pounds.
1: I got it.
0: Brown hair, blue eyes. Last time I saw him, he was over near 1068 in the pumps area.
2: 113 to 314. What was he wearing?
3: Evan, where are you? Sorry.
1: I copy. I'll show you in a minute.
2: Ten four, stand by. I think I'm about to get out with him. I'll give you location here in just a minute.
0: Wait, 10-4, he's autistic.
2: 10-4, I'm gonna be right here at Linden by the car lot, just south of Inman. Said his name was Leland.
0: 10-4, Leland's fine.
2: Yeah, I got contact with him right here at Linden, and I believe first south.
1: Five-minute drive northwest. It's going to be on a back pain. I believe original was headed as fall.

0: to keep up to vandalism in progress. McDonald's APD 40, 2365 Dalton Pike, Southeast. Caller says that a male hit a car in the parking lot. We were in shorts, long sleeve shirt, bald, white male.
1: 70, you can put me on that as well.
0: I copy.
2: Ford, was it, you hit it with a car or you hit it with physical body?
0: I'm trying to get that information now. Color's phone is breaking up, but he went towards Fruit City.

0: Four, three.
1: One, three.
0: No assault had taken place. The assault that they are talking about took place this morning. They've been advised their options. You can show everybody 10-8. Just keep me on it for a few minutes. My computer decided to shut down before I could have it.
1: Next. 65, I copy. Sorry, 70, I copy. 43, they just gave us shorts and a long sleeve shirt. It will be a white male.

0: How long was this happening?
1: Call came out at 19:59. Also, they are wanting him banned.